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4: Welcome to The Spark. I'm your host, Aisha Tabb. Coming up on today's program, we'll talk with a representative from Braver Angels following the organization's national convention in Philadelphia. We'll discuss efforts to foster respectful conversations across political differences, why rebuilding trust is essential to a healthy democracy, and how everyday citizens can play a role in finding common ground. Then we'll head to St. Joseph's University in Lancaster, where local high school students are taking part in an interactive simulation where they're tackling fictional disease outbreaks while learning real-world challenges of public health, emergency response, and healthcare decision-making. It's a creative approach to inspiring tomorrow's healthcare professionals while teaching lessons that extend far beyond the classroom.